SRB separation confirmed. Coming up on staging, the burnout of these twin solid rocket boosters at 2 minutes, 5 seconds.

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2: Django.
3: Sit 7, that's nothing but violence.
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1: Way more.
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1: 3J,
0: the whole block's on oboe.
1: Mad.
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1: 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The MOs to get rich.
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1: 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Ask a nigga about pimp. 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You know what I'm saying? I can bring gangsters with me or gangsters waiting on me. You know what I'm saying? 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

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Dodging, drilling, making bills, ain't fuck with 12 at age 11. Making sales with digi skills, I've been through hell but never heaven. 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I heard crash from the ocean, what crip niggas from?

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14, 14, 14, 14, 14, 14, 14, 14, 14, 14, 14, 14, 14, 14, 14, 14, 14, 14, 14, 14, 14, 14, 14, 14, 14, 14, 14, 14, 14, 14, 14, 14, 14, 14, 14, 14, 14, 14, 14, 14, 14, 14, 14, 14, 14, 14, 14, 14, 14, 14, 14, 14, 14, 14, 14, 14, 14, 14, 14, 14, 14, 14, 14, 14, 14, 14, 14, 14, 14, 14, 14, 14, 14, 14, 14, 14, 14, 14, 14, 14, 14, 14, 14, 14, 14, 14, 14, 14, 14, 14, 14, 14, 14, 14, 14, 14, 14, 14, 14, 14, 14, 14, 14, 14, 14, 14, 14, 14, 14, 14, 14, 14, 14, 14, 14, 14, 14, 14, 14, 14, 14, 14, 14, 14, 14, 14,

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0: Glock 19 with the scope on.

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0: Why these niggas still killing about these pennies? 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

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She said she'll do what I want, she's gonna have to convince man. 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
0: Turn the mic on. 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
1: Big CJ.
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0: I was thinking, I was like, I wonder if motherfuckers remember that, like, not only, like, he was great, he was the best rapper alive, but he was, like, I wonder if motherfuckers really remember me for the innovator I am. 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
0: The greatness of something or someone. 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

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I don't cop things for resale, don't do iCloud, don't do email. 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
0: 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Mr. Spinning Rovers. 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
1: I get you done up. 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If they

court, huh? Like I know who's dead, it's not grime. Listen, 2020 hours on my OVO shit. Like, trust me, October is mine. I hate when these MCs step out of line. Fuck a machine, don't care if you're signed. To anyone saying they're the kings of any

Man for man to fear me, they ask what I do for a living. Well, touch mic and get leery. I could daily duppy duppy daily. Fuck you, pay me, fuck you, cause you crazy. 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

0: Yeah, yeah. 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
2: 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My brother. My brother.
1: Greasy thing.
2: Play dirty. Every fucking time, man.
1: Ready for it.
2: How many times?
3: How many?
1: I got dogs that pop off semis for it.
2: Fuck all.

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And it's proven, everybody you see me with their movers. 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I was on smoke, they was on computers. School days badness, badding up tutors. 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

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Your Rolex ain't got papers. 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

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None of these MCs are leveling. 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Play your cards right, streets are mad act. 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

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I won't ever see a trap phone. 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

0: Well, back in the day, when we were doing records, we did a commercial for weed called Acapulco Gold. 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
0: You need to come on over to Rinky Dink Records. 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
1: $7,000? 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

bitch sending for crumbs. 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In this bitch and I came with my gun. Got the stick and it came with the drum. Roll up zips and I sip till I'm numb. Making moves, over the stove, I'm making food. I need the extras, I hate the loose. 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Fuck out who made them, we breaking rules. 30 was tough, now you breaking news. 50 greatest shooters, nigga, I'm top 10. We at the block and clocking. Free all my niggas that's boxed in. We spot a op and clocking. I'm in the spot than the clocks in. She at my line like the boxing. Fox 5 won't pop up and it's less showers from dropping. I was really at arraignments versus stating I'm the plaintiff. Making orders and arrangements.

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0: Smack. 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
0: Sean Mack, premier. 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